in one little room, with only a table and chair, as happy as I'd be in a kingdom by the sea. 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

So, I'm doing to the last Saturday evening. 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But when I was this little guy there, about, I don't know, I had many fucking dreams, man. Many, many dreams. And thanks to you guys, every one of those fucking dreams came true and more, man. I'm fucking sincerely meaning. When I say to you guys, I love you, I love you. And when I say I need you, it's because I need you. You are the whole reason for me being here. And I thank you from the bottom of my heart.

respectful. Oh, hon, so stout, naive. Show me in verden. Show den her verden. Imot helvetes pinsler. Og bot. 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
1: Well, you'd better run.
2: Run when I say.
3: Whoa.
4: Run when I say.
0: You better lower.
3: You better lower.
2: Run when I say.
5: That's right. Okay.

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Finally made it to my feet as she opened up the door. And she said, you're not gonna do this anymore.

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And I'll keep on tap for all your friends, their favorite kind of beer. And for you, I'll always keep in stock those soft aluminum cans. And when you're feeling macho, you can crush them like a man. She said, we'll rip out all the carpet and put sawdust on